there only to hide my guilt and shame. I forgive you, now I ask the same of you. 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

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Drink some margaritas by swinging blue lights. Listen to the mariachi play at midnight. Are you with me? 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

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Now would you ever realize the consequences?

Never knew love like this before. Stefan Emels, hier ist Bremer 1. Am Sonntag, kurzer Blick nochmal zu den Werder-Frauen. Das Spiel ist fast vorbei. Werder hat noch ein Tor erzielt. Lina Hauseke mittlerweile also auswärts. 3:1 in Leverkusen. She work it, girl, she work the bowl, she break it down, she take it low, she's fine as hell, she's about the dough, doing a thing right on the floor, and money, money she making, look at the way she's shaking, make you wanna touch her, wanna taste her, have you lusting for her, going crazy, face it.

there only to hide my guilt and shame. I forgive you, now I ask the same of you. While we were apart, I was human too.

Lord knows it gets up my nose. Well, I got to get you out of the city, take you to a place I know, where there will be nothing but blue sky and sunshine. And God knows, seen my daddy in bed dying, look at his heaven turning gray.